Alan Jackson of Big Country, 99.5 KVOO. It's Johnny. A happy birthday to this fellow, Red Atkins. He was born today in 1969 in Georgia. And this is his number one hit from 1996, Don't Get Me Started. Big Country, 99.5 KVOO.

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The Judd's Big Country, 99.5 KBOO. I'm Johnny. And Winona is going to be here, River Spirit Casino Resort, on the 22nd of this month. We've got tickets. Hang out with Tanner tomorrow afternoon. He'll be giving away a pair around 3:15 and qualifying you for that party code pass when you win them. That's an overnight hotel stay and dinner, River Spirit Casino Resort. 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
1: Born on this day in 1927 in Tennessee was singer, arranger, composer, pianist, and music producer Anita Kerr. She worked on sessions as the Anita Kerr Sisters with many artists as a producer, including Patsy Cline, Jim Reeves, Hank Snow, Brenda Lee, Pat Boone, Rosemary Clooney, Roy Orbison, and Willie Nelson. Born today in 1959 in Utah was Marie Osmond. She's a singer, actress, doll designer, and member of the show business family, the Osmonds. She scored a U.S. number one hit in 1973 with her version of the country pop ballad Paper Roses. Born today in 1969 in Georgia was Red Atkins. Hit the number one hit in 1996, Don't Get Me Started. 1978, Dolly Parton was number one on the U.S. country music album chart with Heartbreaker, her 20th solo studio album. The title track went to number one, became Parton's third top 40 pop hit. 1990, Garth Brooks was number one on the country singles chart with Friends in Low Places, the lead single from his album No Fences. 2005, Montgomery Gentry was number one on the country singles charts with Something to Be Proud Of. And in 2017, Dolly Parton donated $1 million to the Vanderbilt University Children's Hospital in Nashville to research pediatric infectious diseases. She announced the donation on a visit to the facility where she performed songs from her children's album, I Believe in You. I'm Johnny with your Big Country 99.5 KVOO Country Music Minute.
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Killing Time from Clint Black of Big Country 99.5 KBOO. Now, Clint's going to be here next month, November 13th at Hard Rock Hotel and Casino Tulsa, performing Hard Rock Live. 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Here's Kenny Chesney for you. One.

KVOO has been playing country since before Tulsa said, this construction will only take a few months. 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

0: Big Country 99.5 KVOO. It's Johnny. Listen for that four-wheeler to rev its engine. When you hear that, you be caller number 9. You're going to win a KVOO prize pack, and that'll put you in the running to win a brand-new Can-Am Outlander four-wheeler. That's from Oklahoma Power Sports and Muskogee Power Sports. 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You can get those by stopping by Oklahoma Power Sports over there at 21st and Yale in Tulsa. 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
6: Roto-Rooter presents The Raving. 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

is Hal Ketchum of Big Country, 99.5 KBOO. It's Johnny. Here's another one of those crazy sports memorabilia sales. A game-worn, autographed Michael Jordan jersey from the 1998 NBA Finals recently sold at private auction for $14 million. That's the highest price ever paid for a

There's Freddie Fender, Big Country, 99.5 KVOO. I'm Johnny. And today is National Silly Sayings Day. And here's one of my favorites. If you see somebody with a little anxiety at a party, you can tell them they're nervous as a long-tailed cat in a room full of rocking chairs. I love that one. Here's Sawyer Brown on KVOO.

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From Waylon and Willie to David Allen Coe and Johnny Paycheck, country's biggest legends. 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

That's your straight at 8 of Big Country, 99.5 KBOO. It's Johnny. Happy Tuesday. We're coming up in the next 9. Got some Merle Haggard for you. Justin Moore on the way. And B-I-N-G-O. I'll have info on that. Faith Hill. Peace my heart's for you right now on KBOO.

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Community

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0: Justin Moore, Big Country, 99.5 KBOO. Hey, it's Johnny. B-I-N-G-O starts next week. That means you winning $1,000 playing Big Country Bingo. 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Once you get your bingo card, mark the songs off as we play them. 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
15: Kind of a steamy afternoon with a south wind that will at least help a bit. We'll be up into around the 93-degree area, but it'll feel more like it's around 100 with partly cloudy skies. Rain chances gradually increase overnight tonight into Wednesday. We'll drop down to around 74 or 75 for a low, bounce up to around 82 or 83 for a high Wednesday with rain likely. From the Bob Mills Weather Center, I'm News on 6 meteorologist Aaron Reeves.
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Colin Ray of Big Country, 99.5 KBOO. It's Johnny. Yellowstone, Landman, those are some popular shows on TV, and they're also influencing what parents name their babies. Now, according to baby name experts, Western-inspired names are gaining popularity. And for the boys, look for names like Colton, Walker, and Jeremiah. For the girls, Sadie, Lucy, and Delilah. It's one of my favorites. Here's the Chicks with Wide Open Spaces on KBOO.

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named Steve Goodman wrote that song, and he told me it was the perfect country and western song. I wrote him back a letter and I told him it was not the perfect country and western song because he hadn't said anything at all about mama or trains or trucks or prison or getting drunk. Well, he sat down and wrote another verse to the song and he sent it to me, and after reading it I realized that my friend had written the perfect country and western song. And I felt obliged to include it on this album. The last verse goes like this here. Well, I was drunk the day my mom got out of prison.

0: Big Country, 99.5 KVOO. It's Johnny. Now, we got a Wee Street Ice Center game day pack up for grabs. The old Hoot Owl's giving that away tomorrow morning. It's a $10 arcade card, 2 skate passes, and 4 ticket vouchers to a Tulsa Oilers Junior Hockey Club game. Win all that tomorrow morning with the old Hoot Owl around 7:15.
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Doug Stone of Big Country 99.5 KVOO. Now, Sarah Evans is apparently back in the studio working on a new album. She says it's going to have a good traditional country sound to it. Can't wait to hear it. Here's Born to Fly. I've been

Oklahoma's own Joe Dippy, Big Country, 99.5 KBOO. It's Johnny in with you. Now, if you love peanuts, here's some good news for you. There's a new study out there that says eating peanuts will improve your memory. I like that. I always keep a jar of roasted peanuts right on the counter, and I take a handful when I need a good snack. Here's Keith Whitley, Miami, Miami on KBOO.

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0: The voice of Oklahoma signed on the air in 1926. 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
2: Hey, on my radar today, a song by Johnny Cash, Don't Take Your Guns to Town. This was number one hit in 1958. He wrote this song, and then what's kind of funny and interesting, he re-recorded this in 1990 for Sesame Street. And instead of saying, don't take your guns to town, it was, don't take your ones to town. And that's what's on my radar right here on Big Country 99.5.
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1: I'm News on 6, Chief Meteorologist Travis Meyer, and that was What's on Trav's Radar. I'll have a new song for you tomorrow morning at 9 a.m. on Big Country 99.5.

Ah, such a great song. Kenny Rogers and Dolly Parton, Islands in the Stream. Big Country, 99.5 KVOO. That's pretty crazy. There's a guy in New York that's suing Taco Bell because he got a $5.49 Mexican pizza and said didn't have enough meat on there. So now he says they owe him $5 million. Sign me up for that one. Here's Jason Aldean.

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KVOO loves the 918. And every day around 918, we're playing one of the famous voices of Oklahoma. 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

0: Oklahoma's own Garth Brooks, a Big Country, 99.5 KVOO. 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
8: Kind of a steamy afternoon with a south wind that will at least help a bit. We'll be up into around the 93-degree area, but it'll feel more like it's around 100 with partly cloudy skies. Rain chances gradually increase overnight tonight into Wednesday. We'll drop down to around 74, 75 for a low, bounce up to around 82 or 83 for a high Wednesday with rain likely. From the Bob Mills Weather Center, I'm News on 6 meteorologist Aaron Reeves.
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Hank Jr., Big Country, 99.5 KVOO. It's Johnny. Now, it's fall, and that means those pumpkin contests are going on all around the country for the heaviest pumpkin. Now, a Rhode Island pumpkin grower may have broken the world record for the heaviest pumpkin. The current Guinness Book of World Record lists it at 2,857 pounds, but he's got one at over 3,000 pounds. So good luck to him. This is Brooks and Dunn. She's

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Shania Twain of Big Country, 99.5 KBOO. And she just released a new memoir audiobook narrated by Twain herself. It's the audiobook companion to From This Moment On. It's out this week. Here's Billy Currington for you on KBOO.

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6: Mandatory Merle tonight is from 1981. It's a classic country ballad written by Merle himself. It's from his 33rd studio album, Big City. And this became Haggard's 25th number one hit. My favorite memory, Mandatory Merle on KVOO.

There's George, Big Country, 99.5 KBOO. It's Johnny. And Clay Walker's got a family project coming up. There's a holiday album. It's called All Wrapped Up in You. It's out right now. And then there's a family Christmas tour to support the album. Kicks off in November. Here he is, Living Till I Die on KBOO.

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1: I hope our Big Country listeners have enjoyed it.

Barbara Mandrell of Big Country, 99.5 KBOO. The Phantom of the Opera, that's coming to the Tulsa PAC. That's a don't miss show. We've got tickets for you to go see it November 19th. You want to win them? Hang out with KC tomorrow afternoon. He'll be giving those away around 12:10. Here's Brad Paisley and Allison Krauss for you on KBOO.

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1: Born on this day in 1927 in Tennessee was singer, arranger, composer, pianist, and music producer Anita Kerr. She worked on sessions as the Anita Kerr Sisters with many artists as a producer, including Patsy Cline, Jim Reeves, Hank Snow, Brenda Lee, Pat Boone, Rosemary Clooney, Roy Orbison, and Willie Nelson. Born today in 1959 in Utah was Marie Osmond. She's a singer, actress, doll designer, and member of the show business family, the Osmonds. She scored a U.S. number one hit in 1973 with her version of the country pop ballad Paper Roses. Born today in 1969 in Georgia was Red Atkins. Hit the number one hit in 1996, Don't Get Me Started. 1978, Dolly Parton was number one on the U.S. country music album chart with Heartbreaker, her 20th solo studio album. The title track went to number one and became Parton's third top 40 pop hit. 1990, Garth Brooks was number one on the country singles chart with Friends in Low Places, the lead single from his album No Fences. 2005, Montgomery Gentry was number one on the country singles charts with Something to Be Proud Of. And in 2017, Dolly Parton donated $1 million to the Vanderbilt University Children's Hospital in Nashville to research pediatric infectious diseases. She announced the donation on a visit to the facility where she performed songs from her children's album, I Believe in You. I'm Johnny with your Big Country 99.5 KVOO Country Music Minute.
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Her Patty Loveless of Big Country, 99.5 KVOO. I'm Johnny. And I just saw today's the International Day for Failure. That's pretty much about every other day for me. Here's Way Days for you. Old enough to know better. 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

0: Charlie Pride of Big Country, 99.5 KVOO. It's Johnny. B-I-N-G-O, starting next week. 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

Glenn Black of Big Country, 99.5 KBOO. It's Johnny. And the Country Music Hall of Fame and Museum just opened up a dedicated exhibition titled Glenn Black, The Hard Way on Purpose. Now, that's happening now. Runs through August of next year. And you can catch Glenn Black next month. He's going to be at Hard Rock Live at Hard Rock Hotel and Casino, Tulsa, November 13th. Concert info, you can always pick that up at KBOO.com. 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

Tim McGraw, Big Country, 99.5 KBOO. I'm Johnny. Sooner State Sundown on the way at 11 o'clock. I got one that was number one in 1973. Here's Oak Ridge Boys.

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2: Born today in 1959 in Utah was Marie Osmond. She's a singer, actress, doll designer, member of the show business family, the Osmonds. Now, this is her first number one hit. She scored this in 1973. It's her version of the country pop ballad, Paper Roses. Now, she was only 14 years old when she recorded this. Sooner State Sundown on KVOO.

Alan Jackson of Big Country, 99.5 KVOO. I'm Johnny. And Wynonna is going to be here next week, Thursday the 22nd, at the Cove inside River Spirit Casino Resort. If you want to win free tickets, you got to hang out with Tanner tomorrow afternoon. He's got a pair to give away around 3:15 and qualifying you for the Party Cove Pass when you win them. Here's the Judds.

0: Kenny Chesney, Big Country, 99.5 KBOO. You'd look great driving around a brand new Can-Am Outlander four-wheeler. 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When you hear that, be calling number 9. You'll get a KVOO prize pack and put you in the running for that four-wheeler. 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Right off Peak Boulevard in Muskogee. 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

0: Oklahoma's own Garth Brooks of Big Country, 99.5 KBOO. He's got three shows at the BOK Center this month. 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Now, how are you going to choose those shows? Well, here's what Garth had to say about that.
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0: Travis Tritt of Big Country 99.5 KVOO. He's going to be here this Friday. The Cove inside River Spirit Casino Resort. 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
1: I left town 2 years ago and moved on up to Idaho, but swore that I'd be back again, pick up where I left off, old man. 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

0: Alabama, Big Country, 99.5 KVOO. It's Johnny. Thanks for spending your Tuesday night with me. Hope went all right for you. I'll see y'all back here tomorrow night, 7. I leave you with Conway and Loretta. Sing along with this one. You know the words. I'll see you guys tomorrow. It's KVOO.
1: Hey, Louisiana woman.
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1: Well, I guess it was back in 63 when eating my cooking got the better of me, so I asked this little girl I was going with to be my wife. Well, she said she would, so I said I do. But I'd have said I wouldn't if I'd have just knew how saying I do was gonna screw up all of my life. Well, the first few years weren't all that bad. I'll never forget the good times we had, cause I'm reminded every month when I send her the child support. Well, it wasn't too long till the lust all died, and I'll admit I wasn't too surprised. The day I come home, found my suitcase sitting out on the porch. Well, I tried to get in, she changed the lock. Then I found this note taped on the mailbox that said, "Goodbye, Turkey, my attorney will be in touch." So I decided right then and there, I was gonna do what's right, give her fair share. But brother,

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Why, they give her the color television set. Then they give her the house, the kids, and both of the cars. See? Well, then they start talking about child support, alimony, and the cost of the court. Didn't take me long to figure out how far in the toilet I was. I'm telling you, they have made a mistake, 'cause it ain't...

0: 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I'm going to be carrying food stamps. You get it, Judge? I'm going to be just... That's not funny, huh? Contempt of court.
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3: Hello, Green Country. 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
2: Good morning. Another beautiful day the Lord has made for us. The Who Dow, and got the campfire brand coffee brewed up for you. 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Wish I did have. Wow, that tastes good right now. 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And Howard and David, the Bellamy brothers, from their gospel album in 2007, Jesus is Coming, Spiritually Bankrupt.

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0: Are we going to see you at Garth Brooks' Blame It All on My Roots Arena Tour at the BOK Center coming up October 23rd through the 25th? Huh? Yeah, looking forward to that. That is going to be a great time. We'll be out there. We'll be all over the place. We'll be broadcasting live, celebrating Garth back in town. I bet old Trisha makes an appearance over the weekend here. What do you think? So, yeah, you can check out all the details online at garthbrooks.com.
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2: Rain and storms move across northeastern Oklahoma this morning with some locally heavy rain, some embedded gusty winds as well. Continued redevelopment of showers and storms through the day. This afternoon, some severe weather potential with some damaging winds. Temperatures later this afternoon ranging from the upper 70s to low 80s. For the Bob Mills Weather Center, I'm News on 6 Meteorologist Stephen Nairns.
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20: Looking pretty good in the Tulsa Metro so far this morning. Traffic's moving along without much of a problem. Eastbound on 412 Sand Springs, downtown Tulsa. No delay there. I'm Randy Fuller with Oklahoma's Own Traffic.
21: Hi, this is Melody from Inola. And in Tulsa, Oklahoma, there's only one way to spell country. KVOO.
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Good morning, friends. Welcome to your Wednesday, October the 14th. Much cooler weather and some showers around Green Country this morning. Some thunder bumpers here and there. And looking forward to that much-needed rain around Green Country. Hey, hockey is back. Yeah, the Tulsa Oilers hockey is back this Saturday night, opening night of Tulsa Oilers hockey at the BOK Center. The doors open at 5:30, and the first 1,000 fans get a Tulsa Oilers 75th anniversary hat. The puck drops at 7:05 against the Allen Americans. Tickets as low.

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And keep it here this afternoon at 3:15. 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

69 degrees and showers and thunderstorms in Tahlequah this morning on Big Country 99.5 KVOO. Congratulations to Justin Swagger from Owosso. He was the ninth caller when the four-wheeler Sounder came on the air, and he was the ninth caller, so he's entered for his chance to win the Can-Am Outlander four-wheeler and has got himself a KVOO prize pack. Yeah, our Oklahoma off-road giveaway from Oklahoma Power Sports and Muskogee Power Sports. 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

0: Oh, yeah, one of our favorites from Tracy Lawrence. Time marches on. It sure is. This year is just flying by. Just a couple months, and it'll be Christmas time on Big Country 99.5 KVOO. As always, you've got a Hoot Owl inside your radio and got you another chance to win coming up here at 7:15. Going to be giving away another Wee Street Ice Center game day pack, including a $10 arcade card. And also two ice skate passes and four ticket vouchers to a Tulsa Oilers Junior Hockey Club game. Your chance to win coming up at 7:15 this morning.
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4: Rain and storms move across northeastern Oklahoma this morning with some locally heavy rain, some embedded gusty winds as well. Continued redevelopment of showers and storms through the day. This afternoon, some severe weather potential with some damaging winds. Temperatures later this afternoon ranging from the upper 70s to low 80s. For the Bob Mills Weather Center, I'm News on 6 Meteorologist Stephen Nairns.
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0: Northbound 75 at 96. You're going to be able to get through the road work there right now without much of a problem. Westbound on the BA coming in from the Creek Turnpike into the IDL downtown. Free clear. No delays. 20 minutes. I'm Randy Fuller with Oklahoma's own traffic.
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0: Tulsa time is 7 o'clock. Stuart Martin Kubota brings you our national anthem. As America celebrates 250 years of freedom, sacrifice, and the spirit that built this country, we pause to honor the red, white, and blue on Big Country 99.5 KVO.

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Much needed rain around Green Country, and those temperatures are lowering too. Temperatures in the upper 60s in the northern parts of our listing area, and then down south, it's still in the 70s. So that cold front's going to be pushing through here. Much cooler weather is going to feel like fall, and that much needed rain to help us with our drought around Green Country, especially for farming and ranching friends. 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

0: morning, Big Country, 99.5 KVOO, the Hoot Allen, and got you another chance to win this morning, and a chance to win a Wee Street Ice Center game day pack, including a $10 arcade card, two ice skate passes, and four ticket vouchers to a Tulsa Oilers Junior Hockey Club game. That's going to be a lot of fun. All you have to do is be the first caller at 918-879-9999. The Hoot Owl will grab the country music trivia prize wheel.
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0: Get you a country music trivia question, get the correct answer, and you've got that Wee Street Ice Center game day pack. The Wee Street Ice Center at 41st and Yale here in Tulsa. 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
4: Rain and storms move across northeastern Oklahoma this morning with some locally heavy rain, some embedded gusty winds as well. Continued redevelopment of showers and storms through the day. This afternoon, some severe weather potential with some damaging winds. Temperatures later this afternoon ranging from the upper 70s to low 80s. From the Bob Mills Weather Center, I'm News on 6 Meteorologist Stephen Nairns.
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0: Hi there. Good morning. Big Country, 99.5 KVOO. Who is this?
1: My name is Eric.
0: Eric, where are you calling from?
1: I'm on my way to work in Tulsa.
0: Okay, what do you do, Eric?
1: I am a heavy equipment mechanic.
0: Oh, well, I bet that keeps you busy. Well, hey, you ready to spin the Hoot Owls Country Music Trivia Prize Wheel for your chance to win that Wee Street Ice Center Game Day Pack? Get the correct answer?
1: I'm ready to give it a try.
0: All right, go ahead and give her a spin there, brother. Oh, you won't have any problem with this. This is a country song lyric that we all know, so I'll give the country song lyric to you and multiple choice who it might be. When I learned how to swim and I learned who I was, a lot about living and a little bit about love. What is that? Neon Moon from Brooks and Dunn? Achy Breaky Heart, Billy Ray Cyrus, Chattahoochee, Alan Jackson, or Wide Open Spaces, the Dixie Chicks?
1: That'd be Chattahoochee.
0: That's right, yeah. And Alan Jackson, you're going to go to the Wee Street Ice Center. You've got yourself a Wee Street Ice Center game day pack, including a $10 arcade card, two ice skate passes, and a four-ticket vouchers to a Tulsa Oilers Junior Hockey Club game. Have you ever been to the Wee Street Ice Center there, Eric?
1: Not yet, I haven't.
0: All right, well, you got to try out the great hamburgers at Puck's Restaurant there. They have the best burgers in town. And all kinds of stuff for you and the family to do. 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
2: The devil went down to Georgia. 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

0: Good morning. 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
1: Tulsa has always been home to some of the biggest names and biggest stories in country music. Thursday, we're celebrating one of the men who helped put Oklahoma on the map in the music business. I'm Tanner, and so honored to be the MC for a very special street naming ceremony honoring Tulsa music legend Jim Halsey. He and his team helped guide the careers of Hank Thompson, Roy Clark, Waylon Jennings, Reba McEntire, Merle Haggard, Tammy Wynette, The Judds, Dwight Yoakam, Don Williams, and so many more. And one of those legendary acts, the Oak Ridge Boys, will be there to help us celebrate. The city of Tulsa is naming a street in honor of Jim Halsey, so join us Thursday at noon at the OK Pop Museum and come celebrate a man whose story is part of Tulsa's story and a music legacy that's right here in our own backyard with Big Country 99.5 KVOO.
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2: Rain and storms move across northeastern Oklahoma this morning with some locally heavy rain, some embedded gusty winds as well. Continued redevelopment of showers and storms through the day. This afternoon, some severe weather potential with some damaging winds. Temperatures later this afternoon ranging from the upper 70s to low 80s. For the Bob Mills Weather Center, I'm News on 6 Meteorologist Stephen Nairns.
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1: Big Country traffic.
15: Northbound on 75, all good out of Glenpool. Minimal delays right now through 96 in the road work there. As you're heading westbound of the VA, not much of a problem. Garnett to Utica, about 12 minutes. I'm Randy Fuller with Oklahoma Zone Traffic.
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0: Big Country, 99.5 KVOO. Much needed rain and cooler temperatures around Green Country. We're really going to start feeling like fall today, tomorrow, and over the weekend. Looking forward to that. 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
2: Rounds of very welcome rain and storms continuing for our Wednesday across northeastern Oklahoma. Temperatures holding mostly in the 70s through the day where the rain continues. This afternoon, scattered strong to severe thunderstorms possible in southeastern Oklahoma where it'll be a lot warmer. Some damaging wind potential with those storms later in the day. For the Bob Mills Weather Center, I'm News on 6 Meteorologist Stephen Nairns.
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7: Big Country Traffic.
8: Westbound on the Creek Turnpike in between 129th and 169. Have a brief slowdown there. Northbound on 75. You're going to stop down briefly through the road work at 96, but not a major delay right now. I'm Randy Fuller with Oklahoma's Own Traffic.
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0: 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I'm gonna miss her. 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

Great Country, 99.5 KVOO, the voice of Oklahoma, your Who Dow buddy in mornings. Opening night of Tulsa Oilers hockey this Saturday night at the BOK Center. The doors open at 5:30, and the first 1,000 fans are going to get a Tulsa Oilers 75th anniversary hat. The puck drops at 7:05. They'll be playing the Allen Americans. 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

The stripe was white, it was 18 feet from the bow to the stern light. Second hand from a dealer in Atlanta, I rode up with Daddy when he went there to get her.

0: She's just an old plywood boat with a 75 Johnson electric choke.
1: KVOO, Big Country, 99.5. Much needed rain around Green Country this morning, and cooler temperatures are going to start feeling like fall. Looking forward to that. And your country concert calendar, looking forward to the Oak Ridge Boys in concert this Thursday night inside the Cove at River Spirit Casino Resort. And just might as well stay there the night and stay there for the Friday night concert with Travis Tritt. 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
3: Rounds of very welcome rain and storms continuing for our Wednesday across northeastern Oklahoma. Temperatures holding mostly in the 70s through the day where the rain continues. This afternoon, scattered strong to severe thunderstorms possible in southeastern Oklahoma where it'll be a lot warmer. Some damaging wind potential with

0: those storms later in the day. For the Bob Mills Weather Center, I'm News on 6 meteorologist Stephen Nairns.
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2: Traffic flow has eased up quite a bit in the Tulsa Metro. No major delays, accidents, or stalls to report. I'm Randy Fuller with Oklahoma's own traffic.
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1: And my radar today is a song by Jimmy Rogers called Honeycomb. This was in 1957. Now, this was released as a pop song, but it made it up to number 7 on the country charts. And I always thought it was just a fun song to listen to. And Jimmy is from the state of Washington, where you don't really hear too many country artists coming from. He was in the Air Force during the Korean War. And that's what's on my radar right here on Big Country 99.5. Honeycomb.

I'm News on 6 Chief Meteorologist Travis Meyer, and that was What's on Trav's Radar. Hear it again at 1 o'clock this afternoon and 9 o'clock this evening on Big Country 99.5.

0: 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And in Pryor, Thomas's Restaurant. And Crystal, what are some of your specials today, Pumpkin?
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0: Mm.
1: 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Biscuits and gravy, people rave about. All good stuff.
0: And what kind of coffee you serve up there, sweetheart?
1: Farmer Brothers.
0: Farmer Brothers coffee. 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Well, I'll tell you what, honey, we're going to send them all your way for breakfast there at Thomas's Restaurant, and they're at 215 South.

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our Oklahoma off-road giveaway from our friends at Oklahoma Power Sports and Muskogee Power Sports. And congratulations to Justin Swagger from Owosso. He, earlier this morning, I played the four-wheel rev-up its engine sounder. He was the ninth caller, and he is now automatically entered can-am his chance to win the Can-Am Outlander four-wheeler. And he's got himself a KVOO prize pack as well. So keep it here during your workday. KC's going to be playing that four-wheel rev-up-its-engine sounder during the workday. And this afternoon with Tanner, more chances to enter to win the Can-Am Outlander four-wheeler.

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Community

We've been on the air since before the first I-44 construction delay. 100 years of the voice of Oklahoma. 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

Yeah, one of our favorites from the great Dan Seals, Everything That Glitters, only on KVOO Big Country 99.5 with the Hoodow College Rodeo and going on this weekend. Yeah, the National Intercollegiate Rodeo Association presents the OSU Cowboy Stampede Rodeo in Stillwater at the Payne County Expo this Thursday through Saturday, featuring student athletes from colleges and universities throughout the Oklahoma area and the United States competing for individual, all-round, and team honors.

You are tuned to KVOO Land here on Big Country 99.5. Welcome. And we've got you another chance to win this afternoon at 3:15 with our good buddy Tanner. He's going to be giving away another pair of tickets to see Wynonna in concert Thursday night, October 22nd, inside the Cove at River Spirit Casino Resort. As always, winners will qualify for their chance to win the Party Cove Pass, including overnight hotel stay and dinner. Your chance to win that pair of tickets to see Wynonna in concert at 3:15 this afternoon with Tanner.

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Big Country weather from News on 6 Chief Meteorologist Travis Meyer. The News on 6 Oklahoma weather experts. A flood watch today and tomorrow with chances of heavy rain, showers, and thunderstorms. High today in the upper 70s to lower 80s. Now, we're going to be keeping track of a chance of severe storms later this afternoon, and it's a good time for you to get the free News on 6 weather app at your favorite app store to stay safe and informed for the family. More chances of showers than thunderstorms tomorrow with a high around 80.

0: Waylon and Willie, only right here on KVOO Big Country 99.5. The Who Dow. 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

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This is KC on Oklahoma Zone, KVOO, where we try to celebrate and support as many of our country musicians from Oklahoma, from Reba and Garth, Joe Diffie and Mel McDaniel, Carrie Underwood, to this dude, Vince Gill. Here's When I Call Your Name on KVOO.

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I had to play that. Just had to with this rainy day. This is KC on KBOO, Big Country 99.5 this morning, man. It was so funny. My wife and I were walking the dogs down the front pasture, and it was drizzling rain, you know, and I look up, and we're both doing the same thing. We're, like, staring our, you know, with our faces up in the sky, letting the rain hit our face. Like, we'd been in prison for 30 years, and we just got out and saw the sunlight for the first time. Oh, it's nice to have some rain, isn't it? Here's Martina McBride, A Broken Wing, KBOO, Big Country 99.5.

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0: KVLO, Big Country 99.5. I had somebody ask me the other day, Casey, what is that nomination for the free pair of glasses? Like, what do I have to do? 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No vision insurance. 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You've been putting off going to the eye doctor for years. 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Anything. Just go to KVOO.com. 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We're going to check this rainy weather forecast next for News on 6. We'll see how much the temperatures are going to drop, too. George Strait, Juice Newton, Kenny Chesney on the way.
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7: Rounds of very welcome rain and storms continuing for our Wednesday across northeastern Oklahoma. Temperatures holding mostly in the 70s through the day where the rain continues. This afternoon, scattered strong to severe thunderstorms possible in southeastern Oklahoma where it'll be a lot warmer. Some damaging wind potential with those storms later in the day. For the Bob Mills Weather Center, I'm News on 6 Meteorologist Stephen Nairns.
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This is KVOO, Big Country 99.5. I'm KC. And yesterday, I played the revving of the four-wheeler engine, you know, to get you qualified for the Oklahoma Off-Road Giveaway, that four-wheeler from Oklahoma Power Sports. I played it, like, in the afternoon sometime. I'm going to do it earlier today. I am. You know what? I'm going to tell you exactly when I'm going to do it. I'm not going to start answering the phone until the four-wheeler revs its engine, though. All right? You'll hear it in about 3 minutes and 3 seconds, to be exact. It's Queen of Hearts, KVOO. I shouldn't tell them exactly when I'm playing it, should I? Oh, well. Didn't

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Plus, you're in the running to win a brand new Can-Am Outlander four-wheeler from Oklahoma Power Sports, Muskogee Power Sports, and Big Country 99.5 KVOO.

0: KVOO, Big Country 99.5. There's the other KC, Kenny Chesney, with the good stuff. I am KC, the unofficial mayor of Bristow. Hi, who's this?
1: Michelle.
0: Hey, Michelle. What are you doing this morning?
1: I'm driving to work.
0: Oh, great. Where do you work?
1: I work at PHS Mobile X-Ray. So we go to people's houses and facilities and take X-rays.
0: Oh, that's cool. That's got to be kind of cool and rewarding, yeah?
1: Yeah, I love it, actually.
0: That's excellent. Well, be careful driving. Is it raining where you're driving right now?
1: It is, yeah.
0: Okay. Well,
1: yeah.
0: Please be careful. But I'm excited to tell you, you're calling number 9, Michelle. Congratulations.
1: That is so awesome. We just got some land in Muskogee, so this would be perfect.
0: This is perfect. I'm going to give you a KVO prize pack. And yeah, then you could be riding around your new land in Muskogee with your brand new Can-Am Outlander from Oklahoma Power Sports. I'm really excited. And we're going to give it away at a party at their 21st in Yale. And I'll tell you all about it after I get your info, okay?
1: Okay, perfect.
0: Hey, thanks for listening to KVO today. I appreciate it.
1: Yeah, of course. Thank you.
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KVOO, Big Country 99.5. I'm KC. I'm just opening up my raindrop app. Do you have that app? It's cool. It's a rain gauge. And right now, as of right now, my home in Bristow Creek County, US of A, has gotten 1.2 inches of rain. I know a lot of people have gotten a lot more. And that's a bummer. When we don't get rain for so long, then all of a sudden you get 4 to 5 inches of rain and you get flash flooding. That's Oklahoma. But anyway, I hope you get a good amount of rain. Here's Tracy Lawrence, Sticks and Stones. This is KVOO, the voice of Oklahoma.

0: If you're raised in Oklahoma, you were raised on the cowboy code of if it's not yours, don't take it. If it's not true, don't say it.
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You got to get your bingo card from Western Sun Federal Credit Union. 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Here's El Paso, KVOO. Oh.

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KVOO, Big Country 99.5. You may have seen it on News on 6. Leanne Taylor's talking about how excited she is that it's coming back to town. But the Phantom of the Opera will be back at the Tulsa PAC next month, November 18th through the 29th. And in 1 hour from right now, I've got free tickets for you to go. So make sure you're listening right after noon so I can hook you up with tickets to go see the most incredible musical, The Phantom of the Opera. Here's Brooks and Dunn, Rock

Ricky Skaggs and KVOO. This is KC. And Saturday nights from 6 to midnight, one of the greatest shows in country music radio history. I love it because I love AB. And she's more knowledgeable about 90s country music than anybody I've ever met. So she has the 90s Country Club every Saturday night from 6 to midnight, all 90s country for six straight hours here on KVOO, the voice of Oklahoma. Is one of those voices of the 90s. Shania.

Diamond Rio, KVOO, Big Country 99.5. This is KC. So Johnny is next with the Country Music Minute. He's going to tell you some interesting things that happened on this date, October the 14th, back in country music history. There's one thing that stuck out to me that had nothing to do with country music, but it's one of my favorite books, was released today. 134 years ago, 1892 on October the 14th, The Adventures of Sherlock Holmes was published. Sir Arthur Conan Doyle had been doing the Sherlock stories in magazines for like 5 years before that, and they collected the stories and put them into a book, and I love it, man. I love Sherlock Holmes. Who's your favorite Sherlock? Do you like Sherlock Holmes? Robert Downey Jr. was great in those Guy Ritchie movies. But I love Benedict Cumberbatch as Sherlock. Anyway, we'll talk more about country music on October the 14th next, right after Living on Love from Alan Jackson. Johnny's Country Music Minute coming up on KVOO.

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1: Born in 1938 in Tennessee was Melba Montgomery. She's a country music singer best known for her duet hit recordings in the 60s with George Jones and her 1974 U.S. number one hit, No Charge. 1957, the Everly Brothers were number one on the country singles charts with Wake Up Little Susie. 1969, Johnny Cash was number one in the U.S. country music album chart with At San Quentin. This was the follow-up to Cash's previous live album, At Folsom Prison. The album was nominated for a number of Grammy Awards, including Album of the Year and won Best Male Country Vocal Performance for A Boy Named Sue. 1970, the fourth CMA Awards were held at the Ryman Auditorium, where Merle Haggard received four awards, including Entertainer of the Year, Male Vocalist of the Year, and Album of the Year for Okie from Muskogee. 1984, the movie Songwriter, starring Willie Nelson and Kris Kristofferson, was

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2: Widespread showers and thunderstorms, some of which could be strong to severe, will continue throughout the afternoon today across Green Country. Your high temperature near 79 degrees with cloudy, overcast skies and a southeast wind around 10 to 15 miles an hour. Overnight tonight, expect a low near 70 degrees, mostly cloudy skies for your Thursday afternoon, and widespread to scattered rain chances continue throughout the day on Thursday. From the Bob Mills Weather Center, I'm News on 6 meteorologist Chloe Arroyo.
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0: Clint Black on KVOO. He is coming back to town on November 13th. Another legend live on stage at the Hard Rock on November 13th. That's Friday night, too. That's nice. You won't have to get up in the morning and go to work. Here's George Jones, who's going to fill their shoes on Big Country 99.5 KVOO.
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0: Sarah Evans on KVOO, Big Country 99.5. This is KC. I just saw this list that was really interesting. The highest selling country albums of all time. You know what the number one selling country album of all time is? I'm going to let you think about it while I'll tell you the other 10, or the other 9, I guess. Number 10 is The Chicks, Fly. Number 9 is Taylor Swift, Fearless. Number 8 is Up from Shania Twain. Kenny Rogers, Greatest Hits, is number 7. Shania Twain, back on the list with The Woman and Me. That sold 12 million albums from 1995. The Chicks back in there at number 5 with Wide Open Spaces. And then, here we go. Number 4, Garth Brooks from 2018, Triple Live. Number 3, Garth Brooks, No Fences from 1990. Number 2, Shania Twain with Come On Over. That sold 20 million albums so far. That was from 1997. And then 1 year later, this big album came out, highest selling country album of all time. It's, of course, Garth with Double Live, sold 25 million albums. Up late, Garth with Chris Ledoux. What you gonna do with a cowboy? Coming up.
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0: Mark Chestnut, KVLO, Big Country 99.5. So next weekend, the Garth Brooks concerts at the VLK Center, the Blame It All on My Roots tour. And I heard that next week we're going to have some last chances for you to win some free tickets to go to that Garth show. Here's Garth with Chris Ledoux. What you going to do with the cowboy on KVLO?
1: I can see you got your eye on this old cowboy. And I can tell you never had one for your own. 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

0: voice of Oklahoma is KVOO, Big Country 99.5. I'm KC, and Travis Tritt's going to be here on Friday night at the beautiful River Spirit Casino Resort inside the Cove. Hey, I've got the national anthem coming up at noon like I do every day here on KVOO. Here's Country Club from Travis.
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1: Tulsa time is 12 o'clock. Stuart Martin Kubota brings you our national anthem. As America celebrates 250 years of freedom, sacrifice, and the spirit that built this country, we pause to honor the red, white, and blue on Big Country 99.5 KVOO.

KVOO, Big Country 99.5. This is KC. And yeah, you know I've got these tickets to give away, and I usually play the bum, bum, bum, bum, bum, bum, bum. But today I'm going to play a little something.

0: 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Remember this song?
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0: Phantom of the Opera, coming back to Tulsa. You know, this, and actually this version right here, Michael Crawford, it was 40 years ago, almost to the day, that it opened up in London. Then it opened on Broadway in 1988. And yes, it's coming back to the Tulsa PAC, November 18th through the 29th. Under 2 weeks only, so you've got to get your tickets. If you don't win them, which you can right now, if you're the ninth caller. 918-879-9999. 9999, the ninth caller. Oh, we got to hear the end of this, right?

Such a great show. 918-879-9999. The ninth caller. There we go. You're going to see the Tulsa PAC Phantom of the Opera, the 1 p.m. show on Thursday the 19th. It's the matinee on Thursday the 19th. PAC. 879-9999. Good luck. Here's Oak Ridge Boys, American Made on KBOX.

0: 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This is KC. Hi, who's this?
1: Gina.
0: Gina or Dina?
1: Gina with a G.
0: Hey, Gina with a G. It's KC with a K and a C. You're calling number 9.
1: Yay!
0: Woo-hoo. You've got free tickets to go see Phantom of the Opera for the matinee, the 1 o'clock show on November the 19th. Have you ever seen the musical live?
1: No, I have not.
0: Gina, it is time. It's one of the greatest musicals of all time. Tulsa, PAC, it's going to be for less than 2 weeks, and you get to go for free. Congratulations. What town do you live in, Gina?
1: Sapulpa.
0: Hey, Sapulpa, Creek County. That's I'm a Creek County, and I live in Bristow. Well, hold on 1 second. I'll get the rest of your info. And, Gina, you're going on Thursday the 19th to see The Phantom.
1: All right, thank you.
0: Thank you. Thanks for listening to KVOO. Don't go anywhere. Got

0: KVOO, Big Country 99.5. I'm KC, and Chloe Arroyo from News on 6 is standing by. She'll let us know how much more it's going to rain here in Green Country next. We check the forecast. Garth Brooks, George Strait, Alabama, just some of the legends coming up.
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6: Widespread showers and thunderstorms, some of which could be strong to severe, will continue throughout the afternoon today across Green Country. Your high temperature near 79 degrees with cloudy overcast skies and a southeast wind around 10 to 15 miles an hour. Overnight tonight, expect a low near 70 degrees, mostly cloudy skies for your Thursday afternoon, and widespread to scattered rain chances continue throughout the day on Thursday. From the Bob Mills Weather Center, I'm News on 6 meteorologist Chloe Arroyo.
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There's Garth on KVLO, Big Country 99.5. I'm KC. All right, so if you were to steal a vehicle, and you're not, right? You are not a criminal. Do not steal somebody else's property. But if you did steal somebody's car or a different vehicle, what would you steal? Something you get away from the police really fast, some cool, expensive something. This is the weirdest vehicle I've ever heard being stolen in my life. I'll tell you all about this dumb criminal coming up in about 5 minutes. It's George Strait, KVLO.

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0: KVOO, Big Country 99.5. This is KC, and I've got a good dumb criminal story for you. This is the dumbest of dumb. This 26-year-old guy in California is a Delta passenger. Jay Barr is his name. He's going to fly from Southern California to Seattle last week when he snuck through an access door at the airport and ran onto the tarmac to do what? Steal a vehicle. What did he steal? One of those airport tugs. You know, the little vehicle that actually pulls the airplane. And then, of course, that doesn't go very fast. I don't know what he was thinking. He then crashed that into something. And so he jumped and tried to steal a lavatory servicing truck. You know, the truck that takes all the waste out of the airplane. What is he thinking? Of course, he got caught. Those don't go very fast either. He was charged with vehicle theft, trespassing, vandalism. Maybe he just got tired of being delayed. Like, you know what? I'm going to drive that thing to Seattle. Wynonna Judd next. Steve Warner and Mary Chapin Carpenter, too.
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This is KC. Travis Meyer on the way with what's on Trav's radar. Not the weather, not rain or cooler temperatures, but some country song is on his radar today that I'll share with you at 1 o'clock. But next, I want to play Josh Turner's Long Black Train, which was a really huge song for his career. It was a turning point. It ended up being on the Grand Ole Opry because of this song. But how it started was really interesting. Back in 2000 when he wrote this song, he was at Belmont University in the library late at night, and he had this vivid late night vision while listening to Hank Williams' Box Set. And then he thought, you know what, I don't really want to pitch this song, because he thought it was too old-fashioned and that nobody would want to hear an old-timey gospel track. Well, it's a good thing he did, because, like I said, it changed his career around. Here's Long Black Train from Josh Turner on KBOO.

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2: 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Here he is with what's on Trav's radar.
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3: And my radar today is a song by Jimmy Rogers called Honeycomb. This was in 1957. Now, this was released as a pop song, but it made it up to number 7 on the country charts. And I always thought it was just a fun song to listen to. And Jimmy is from the state of Washington, where you don't really hear too many country artists coming from. He was in the Air Force during the Korean War. And that's what's on my radar right here on Big Country 99.5. Honeycomb.

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1: Hi, KVOO. Can I make a request?
0: Hey, what would you like to hear?
1: I'd like to hear Merle Haggard's Rainbow Stew.
0: I haven't played that in a long time. Great request. What's your name?
1: I got a teenage girl that doesn't believe they make

0: songs like that.
1: Oh, man. Well, she's got to hear it. What's your, what's the teenager's name?
0: Her name is Isabella.
1: Isabella. All right. Well, we're going to have to give Isabella a shout out while we play this this Hag song for you. Where are you calling from? What town do you live in?
0: Tulsa, Oklahoma. I'm over in West Tulsa.
1: Beautiful. All right. Well, thanks for calling KVLO. I appreciate you.
0: You have a great day.
1: You too. Here it is. Rainbow Stew for you, Isabella. Merle Haggard, KVLO.

0: Are you an expert meteorologist from your recliner?
1: That's it right there.
0: Yep, you must be an Okie too. 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

0: Tim McGraw on KVOL, Big Country 99.5. This is KC. I saw a buddy of mine was on with another friend of mine, Leanne Taylor, with News on 6 this morning. Barry Evans, I think this is the third time he's been on. They always get a lot of responses when he's on. He talks about the English language and what words we say wrong and where they come from. You would know Barry's voice if he said two words, because he's been on so many different commercials, voiceover stuff. He was on the radio for years. He narrates audiobooks. Anyway, he talks about acronyms, and I'm just going to give one away. He talks about canola oil. Like, did you know canola oil was an acronym? I just thought it was some plant or something. No, the plant's from Canada, and so it has lower acid, so it's better for your cholesterol. So they named it canola, C-A-N for Canada, O for oil, and then L-A for low acid. Canola oil. Isn't that interesting? He also talks about where raining cats and dogs comes from. Go see the video. It's great, up on newson6.com. Speaking of raining cats and dogs, we'll check the weather next.
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11: Widespread showers and thunderstorms, some of which could be strong to severe, will continue throughout the afternoon today across Green Country. Your high temperature near 79 degrees with cloudy overcast skies and a southeast wind around 10 to 15 miles an hour. Overnight tonight, expect a low near 70 degrees, mostly cloudy skies for your Thursday afternoon, and widespread to scattered rain chances continue throughout the day on Thursday. From the Bob Mills Weather Center, I'm News on 6 meteorologist Chloe Arroyo.
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I'm Casey. I'm at Country 99.5. 2 weeks from Saturday. It's Halloween. I love Halloween. I love fall. I love horror movies. My wife doesn't like horror movies. She doesn't love movies that are really scary. So I saw the headline of these horror movies for people who don't like being scared. I haven't looked at the list yet. I'll look at it with you so we can see if these are some movies. If you don't like horror movies, you'll love to watch. Coming up in about 5 minutes, we'll talk about it. Here's Vince Gill now. This is KVLO.

0: from Gene Autry to Paul Harvey. 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

0: is Dolly on KVOO. I'm KC. Now, I've got this list of movies that are horror movies for people who don't like being scared. I haven't looked at the list yet. This is perfect for my wife because she doesn't love scary, scary movies. Well, they have the top 20. Let's see. I'm going to go to the top 10. The others, don't know it. The Menu. Oh, that one creeped me out. The Love Witch is number 8. Never heard of it. Jennifer's Body. Oh, that was good. It was long, but it was really good. That's number 7. Number 6. Ooh, the old school Invasion of the Body Snatchers. I don't know if I've ever seen that. House on Haunted Hill from 1959. I've definitely not seen that. Number 4 is Get Out. Oh, man, that movie was awesome. I get it. It's more creepy than, like, scary. There's, like, not jump scares. That was a great movie. Death Becomes Her, the original, 1992. That was a great movie. Funny. Crimson Peak. Well, that's that Guillermo del Toro movie. I never saw that. It was number 2. And I have a little a disagreement with number 1 on this list. The Birds from 1963. I remember seeing that as a child, and it has scared me so much, I don't like birds. The scene where she's reaching the doorknob trying to get out of the garage, and the birds start attacking her hand. Nope. Freaks me out, dude. Doug Stone, Ethan Corbin, and Charlie Pride coming up. Happy almost Halloween.
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I'm Casey. 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Here's Easton Corbin. Oh, man.

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Now I want to play the song that the legendary songwriter, the storyteller, Tom T. Hall, came out of retirement to write. He stopped writing songs in 1986, and then he was coaxed out of retirement by Mr. Alan Jackson to write the lead single for his album, Everything I Love. 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

How old do you think I am? 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

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I'm KC. Congratulations again to Michelle Seafeld of Tulsa. Earlier, she got qualified for that brand new Outlander, that Can-Am from Oklahoma Power Sports. Yeah, we're giving away a four-wheeler, and Michelle heard that four-wheeler rev its engine. She was caller number 9. You could be just as cool as Michelle and get qualified for a four-wheeler, too. Keep your ear out for that revving of the four-wheeler engine and that cue to call. Here's Terry Clark on KV.

Good Country 99.5. So the Golden Hurricane, TU, started off the season great 2-0, and then a few tough games. Arkansas losing that overtime game against North Texas. The Navy game was a great game, but ended up losing by 8 points. So they'll be in Houston battling the Rice Owls on Saturday. 3:30 is the game. And, of course, you can listen to it right here on your home for Golden Hurricane football, KBOO, Big Country 99.5. Here's Toby. Turn.

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This is Clay Walker. I'm KC. And it's October the 14th. Here's an interesting thing that happened back in the day on October the 14th. It was 79 years ago, 1947. The incredible Air Force pilot Chuck Yeager broke the sound barrier, became the first person ever to fly faster than the speed of sound. He got to Mach 1.06, about 700 miles per hour, in this test rocket-powered research aircraft called the X-1 that he nicknamed Glamorous Glennis, named it after his wife, which is great. What happened in country music history on October the 14th? You'll find out next in Johnny's Country Music Minute, right after Jody Messina on KVLL.

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1: Born in 1938 in Tennessee was Melba Montgomery. She's a country music singer best known for her duet hit recordings in the 60s with George Jones and her 1974

U.S. number one hit, No Charge. 1957, the Everly Brothers were number one on the country singles charts with Wake Up Little Susie. 1969, Johnny Cash was number one in the U.S. country music album chart with At San Quentin. This was the follow-up to Cash's previous live album, At Folsom Prison. The album was nominated for a number of Grammy Awards, including Album of the Year and won Best Male Country Vocal Performance for A Boy Named Sue. 1970, the fourth CMA Awards were held at the Ryman Auditorium.

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2: 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And in 2006, Freddie Fender passed away at the age of 69. Best known for his 1975 hits Before the Next Teardrop Falls and Wasted Days and Wasted Nights. I'm Johnny with your Big Country 99.5 KVOO Country Music Minute.
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5: Widespread showers and thunderstorms, some of which could be strong to severe, will continue throughout the afternoon today across Green Country. Your high temperature near 79 degrees with cloudy overcast skies and a southeast wind around 10 to 15 miles an hour. Overnight tonight, expect a low near 70 degrees, mostly cloudy skies for your Thursday afternoon, and widespread to scattered rain chances continue throughout the day on Thursday. From the Bob Mills Weather Center, I'm News on 6 meteorologist Chloe Arroyo.
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gonna make it home tonight. 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Here's Randy Travis.

0: It's Kenny Chesney at KVOO, Big Country 9.5. Brooks and Dunn and Tracy Lawrence, Keith Whitley coming up. I'm really excited about next week. You know, next weekend is the Garth Brooks show, or shows, I should say, on the 23rd, 24th, and 25th at the BOK Center. And we'll be giving away some more tickets to go to that Garth Brooks show next week. Yeah, it's going to be a good week on KVOO because you know what else starts next week? Check this out.
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This is KC. Time for me to head back to my little house in Creek County. There in Bristow, US of A. Tanner's coming in. Remember, 3:15. He's got tickets for you to go see Winona River Spirit next week. I'm going to leave you with the Keith Whitley. Don't close your eyes. Big Country 99.5. I'll see you tomorrow. And

0: 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I'm Tanner, and this is KVOO-FM Henrietta Tulsa. 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
2: All right, we're getting the show started today with a song that won Song of the Year at the CMAs back in the day. And it's actually a live recording from the Ryman Auditorium during a taping of the Johnny Cash Show. And it was on top of the chart on this day in 1970 on KVOO. Here's Sunday Morning Coming Down. Well,

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Big Country 99.5 KVOO. All right, 1 week from tomorrow night. Man, this is going to be such a fun show. Why Nona Judd? She is making a stop at River Spirit Casino Resort next Thursday night. I've been giving away these tickets the past week and a half or so. And man, let me tell you, they're in high demand. Phone lines just light up when I've got these up for grabs. In fact, I'm starting to get calls coming in right now. So if you're caller 9, you are going to be seeing Wynonna for free because I've got a pair of tickets for you. And I'll also put your name in the drawing for that grand prize Party Cove Pass. And that's an overnight hotel stay and dinner on top of the tickets. So I'm looking for caller 9 at 918-879-9999. Give me a call and good luck.

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1: 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Who's this?
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2: Just enjoying a day off work, brother.
1: I love it. All right. Well, this day's gotten even better because you're caller 9. You're a winner.
2: All right.
1: Yeah, you are going to see Winona Judd next Thursday night at River Spirit, and you're also qualified for that grand prize party Cove Pass. And that's an overnight hotel stay and dinner on top of those tickets. So how does that sound?
2: That sounds great.
1: Heck yeah. Congratulations, Jeff. Thank you for listening, and we will do this again at 3:15 tomorrow afternoon.
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1: Widespread showers and thunderstorms, some of which could be strong to severe, will continue throughout the afternoon today across Green Country. Your high temperature near 79 degrees with cloudy, overcast skies and a southeast wind around 10 to 15 miles an hour. Overnight tonight, expect a low near 70 degrees, mostly cloudy skies for your Thursday afternoon, and widespread to scattered rain chances continue throughout the day on Thursday. From the Bob Mills Weather Center, I'm News on 6 meteorologist Chloe Arroyo.
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0: John Anderson right there with Seminole Wind on Big Country 99.5 KVOO. Love that song, and what a perfect segue into finding out who is qualified now with our Oklahoma Off-Road Giveaway. I revved that four-wheeler engine before I played that song. So let's meet our winner. Who's this?
1: Melinda Landis from Skytooth.
0: Hey, Melinda, what's going on today?
1: Not much.
0: Well, do you have somewhere out there in Skytook you could ride this four-wheeler around if you want it?
1: Yeah, I sure do. I've got about 5 acres.
0: Oh, awesome. All right. Well, you are my qualifier this afternoon. You're caller 9.
1: That's good.
0: Absolutely. Yeah, so you've picked up a KVOO prize pack, and then I'm putting your name in the drawing for that big old grand prize. It's that brand new Can-Am Outlander four-wheeler from Oklahoma Power Sports and Muskogee Power Sports. So how does that sound?
1: That sounds great.
0: Well, congratulations, Melinda. Thank you for listening, and we'll be back tomorrow with some more chances for you to get qualified. It's our Oklahoma Off-Road Giveaway.
2: 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And

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11: Well, if you're taking advantage of the cooler weather, doing some fishing, Grand Lake has stained 74-degree water with largemouth bass fishing fair around brush, docks, and shorelines. Blue catfish are biting well on cut bait and shad, especially below the dam and around the river channel. Over at Call Lake, crappie fishing is good around brush and riprap, and catfish are biting well on a variety of baits. Hybrid striped bass and white bass are also good with crankbaits, spoons, and live shad-producing fish. Keystone has clear 68-degree water, and the largemouth bass bite is good on crankbaits, spinnerbaits, and plastics around brush in the main lake. Blue catfish are biting well, too, below the dam and around the main lake, while crappie are fair. At Spavinaw, the water's 75 degrees, and largemouth and smallmouth bass are fair on crankbaits and jigs around the main lake and points, and crappie are fair around brush and docks. Finally, down at Kanawha, the water's a warm 86 degrees with good fishing for largemouth bass, hybrid striped bass, and white bass. Channel catfish are also biting well around the inlet, riprap, and weed beds. That's your fishing hole forecast for this weekend on KVOO.
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99.5 KVOO. Well, here in about 6 or 7 minutes, I'm going to open up that request line. So if there's a song I could play for you this afternoon, start getting that in mind. Make sure you got your phone nearby, too, because I certainly want to hear from you. Right now, it's one of my favorites from Ty Herndon. This is What Mattered Most on KVOO. I thought.

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2: Clap your hands. Well, life on the farm is kind of laid back. Ain't much an old country boy like me can't hack. It's early to rise, early in the sack. I thank God I'm a country boy. Well, a simple kind of life never did me no harm. Raising me a family and working on the farm.

Yes, sir. It's Big Country 99.5 KVOO. All right, well, give me a call if you got a song you want to hear. I've got that request line open now, and I'm looking for your request so that we can do one for you, one for me at 4 o'clock. I think it's pretty self-explanatory. I play a song for you, and that's what I need you to call in and request right now. And then I follow it up with a song for me, something I'm feeling and something I want to hear. But I try to match the vibe and the style of your song with that song I pick. So it's a fun challenge, but I can't get this done without your request. 918-879-9999.

0: What country am I in?
1: It doesn't matter. It's 5 o'clock somewhere.
0: It's always on 5 in Margaritaville, come to think of it.
1: Yeah, I heard that.
0: You've been there, haven't you?
1: Yes, sir.
0: I've seen your boat there.
1: I've been to Margaritaville a few times.
0: All right. Well, that's good.
1: Stumble my way back.
0: Okay. Well, we just want to make sure you can keep it between the navigational beacons.
1: Between the buoys. I got it.
0: All right. Well, it's 5 o'clock. Let's go somewhere.
1: I'm ready. Crank it up.
0: Let's get out of here.
1: I'm gone.

0: 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I'm Tanner, and this is KVOO FM Henrietta, Tulsa. 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
0: Okay, it's time for one for you, one for me. And we're heading to the phones. Hello, what can I play for you?
3: Something by George Jones.
0: You got it. What's your name and where are you from?
3: I'm from Robert. I live in Stillwater now.
0: And I take it you are a George Jones fan.
3: All the time. If it's not George or Andy or somebody like that, I don't listen. I listen to y'all all the time.
0: Well, I appreciate it, sir. Let's do George Jones with Tammy Wynette. Here's Golden Ring. And then after this, I'll play something for me. It's Big Country 99.5 KVOO.

Big Country 99.5 KVOO. We're doing one for you, one for me, and that's for you, Robert, out in Stillwater. It's George Jones and Tammy Wynette with Golden Ring, and now it's my turn to pick out a song. So those two were married when they recorded that song. So let's do another song by a husband and wife duo. This is Clint Black along with his wife Lisa Hartman Black, and When I Said I Do on KVOO.

Oklahoma's own Blake Shelton on Big Country 99.5 KVOO. Fixing to play another one of Oklahoma's own. In fact, he's going to sing about Tulsa. This has got to be one of my favorite songs from Wade Hayes. That's coming up after Conway Twitty. There's

0: Love that one from Wade Hayes. It is the day that she left Tulsa. And this is Big Country 99.5 KBOO. Well, thank you so much for hanging out today. I'm Tanner. Now, speaking of Tulsa, you know what's on TV tonight, right? Season 2 of The Lowdown is making its premiere. And I say speaking of Tulsa because if you're not familiar with that show, it's the one with Ethan Hawke that was set and shot right here in Tulsa. Great show. So the first two episodes are going to be out at 8 o'clock this evening on FX and Hulu. Hey, and I want to let you know about something we've got going on next week. Big Country Bingo is back. And that's where you could get paid just for listening to KVOO. So here's some more info on that.
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3: A flash flood watch is in effect until midday on Thursday. Off and on periods of showers and thunderstorms, more likely later tonight and again into the early Thursday morning time period. Again, with that flash flood watch, you'll have to be careful. Morning lows right around 70, and then shower and thunderstorm chances ending as we go through late Thursday afternoon. A cold front comes in. Temperatures will be up to around 75. But then falling off, and get this, highs only around 60 as we go on into Friday and Saturday. For News on 6, I'm meteorologist Travis Meyer.
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3: Big country traffic.
4: Overall traffic flow looking good in the Tulsa Metro. Everything is moving right along and without much of a problem. If you're heading out of downtown eastbound in the BA from about Utica to 129th, it's 15 minutes of drive time right now. I'm Randy Fuller with Oklahoma Zone Traffic.
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Now, if you're like my wife and I will bet you appreciate a good estate sale. And man, it sounds like there's going to be a big one here in Tulsa starting tomorrow. So I'll give you the lowdown on that here in about 6 minutes. Right now, it's Waylon Jennings. Everybody.

0: George Straits on Big Country 99.5 KVOO. So I mentioned a little bit ago that if you're like my wife and I and you love a good estate sale, well, man, I think this is one you're going to want to check out this weekend. So I was reading this story on News on 6, and they were talking about how the family of longtime antiques collector Dexter Moss, they have restocked his Maple Ridge home with all kinds of pieces from his decades-long collection. Now, they say it's like Victorian-era furniture, a bunch of lamps, china, yard art, all kinds of treasures spread across two floors. They've got a basement, a garage. It sounds like this place is just going to be packed to the brim. And that starts tomorrow, goes through Sunday. And if you want to check out what they're selling, they've got that full story over at newson6.com, but definitely something I think you're going to want to check out this weekend. I've got Dwight Yoakam, Reba McEntire, and our Fast Train at 5 coming up, so hang on. Tulsa has always been home to some of the biggest names and biggest stories in country music. Thursday, we're celebrating one of the men who helped put Oklahoma on the map in the music business. I'm Tanner, and so honored to be the MC for a very special street naming ceremony honoring Tulsa music legend Jim Halsey. He and his team helped guide the careers of Hank Thompson, Roy Clark, Waylon Jennings, Reba McEntire, Merle Haggard, Tammy Wynette, The Judds, Dwight Yoakam, Don Williams, and so many more. And one of those legendary acts, the Oak Ridge Boys, will be there to help us celebrate. The city of Tulsa is naming a street in honor of Jim Halsey, so join us Thursday at noon at the OK Pop Museum and come celebrate a man whose story is part of Tulsa's story and a music legacy that's right here in our own backyard with Big Country 99.5 KV.
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3: Overall traffic flow looking good in the Tulsa Metro. Everything is moving right along and without much of a problem. If you're heading out of downtown eastbound on the BA from about Utica to 129th, it's 15 minutes of drive time right now. I'm Randy Fuller with Oklahoma Zone Traffic.
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101.5 KVOO. We've just got a couple more days for you to get your name in that drawing for that four-wheeler we're giving away. 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

First time I heard my song, it came on KVOO radio out of Tulsa, Oklahoma. Tulsa, Oklahoma. She said, here she wants his fancy, don't let me down. Hey, this is Reba McEntire on Big Country 99.5 KVOO.

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We are fixing to get you home with that fast train at 5. It'll be here at 5 o'clock, and just like we do every day at this time, I won't be playing any slow songs. So stand by for that. Here's Lone Star. Every time.

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0: That's Tracy Byrd kicking off our fast train at 5 on Big Country 99.5 KVOO. Man, it is so nice to have that hot weather behind us. In fact, I heard Travis Meyer say that finally the seasons are changing and most likely for good. Our heat index yesterday was 102 degrees. How often does that happen in October? I mean, anything's possible in Oklahoma, but glad that's over with. Here's Merle Haggard. This is KVOO.
1: It's a big job just getting by with 9 kids and a wife. But I've been working, man, dang near all my life, and I'll keep on working.

Work hard every day. I might get a little tired on the weekend. After I draw my pay, I'll go back working. Come Monday morning, I'm right back with the crew.

with our fast train at 5 on Big Country 99.5 KVOO. Hey, I hope I'm going to see you tomorrow because I am emceeing a really cool event that if you love country music and you love Tulsa history, I think you're going to want to be there. So I'll tell you more info in about 6 minutes or so. This is John Cummings.

0: 101.5 KVOO. Well, thank you so much for hanging out today. I'm Tanner, and I mentioned a little bit ago, I hope I am going to see you tomorrow at this really cool event that's going to be happening here in town. So they'll be renaming a street in honor of the great Jim Halsey, and I am emceeing this ceremony. Now, if you don't know who Jim is, he had one of the largest management companies in the world, and it was based out of Tulsa. Like, he is the manager for the Oak Ridge Boys. Still to this day, he manages the Oaks. Also, Roy Clark back in the day, and he's worked with Waylon Jennings, Merle Haggard, Reba McEntire, Dwight Yoakam, the Judds. The list just goes on and on and on. So it is a very well-deserved honor for Jim. Jim Halsey Way is going to be a thing tomorrow. That's the street just north of the OK Pop Museum. And so that whole ceremony is going to be happening at noon tomorrow. They're inside the OK Pop Museum. The Oak Ridge Boys are going to be there to help us celebrate, and I hope I will see you there as well. So that's tomorrow. OK Pop Museum.
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2: A flash flood watch is in effect until midday on Thursday. Off and on periods of showers and thunderstorms, more likely later tonight and again into the early Thursday morning time period. Again, with that flash flood watch, you'll have to be careful. Morning lows right around 70, and then shower and thunderstorm chances ending as we go through late Thursday afternoon. A cold front comes in. Temperatures will be up to around 75. But then falling off, and get this, highs only around 60 as we go on into Friday and Saturday. From News on 6, I'm meteorologist Travis.
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5: Looking pretty good on eastbound BA as you head out of downtown from the IDL through Utica onto I-44, about 12 minutes of drive time there. After I-44 through 129th, have another slowdown on your way into Broken Arrow. I'm Randy Fuller with Oklahoma Zone Traffic.
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0: Alabama on Big Country 99.5 KVOO. So here we are just a few weeks out from Halloween now, and I never know how much Halloween candy to get. We usually get trick-or-treaters at our house. And thankfully, if you're in the same boat as I am, the Farmer's Almanac has a guide for just this, how much Halloween candy you should buy. Now, they say to estimate turnout, it suggests asking neighbors or using last year's trick-or-treater count while allowing for changes caused by weather, neighborhood events, or the day of the week, which Halloween this year is on a Saturday. So that ought to work in our favor. The guide recommends 2 fun-sized pieces per trick-or-treater, plus about 10% extra. So, for instance, if you expect 100 trick-or-treaters, that works out to roughly 220 pieces of candy. Now, if you're going the full-size candy bar route, the guide says to plan on 1 per trick-or-treater. And then on top of all that information, they also recommend buying candy during the second to last week of October for the best prices, which would be next week. So there you go.
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21: Eastbound on I-44 looking pretty good from the Arkansas River Bridge from Lewis past Harvard to about Yale. Have some slow-moving traffic there. Also eastbound on the BA after I-44. Expect some moderate delays that extend all the way to 129th. I'm Randy Fuller with Oklahoma's own traffic.
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Hey man, it's Big Country 99.5 KVOO. Now, I love me a good scary movie. I was talking about Halloween a little bit ago and came across this list of scary movies for people who don't like being scared. Now, the top of this list is The Birds from 1963. If you've seen that movie before, you probably know why. It is recommended for people who don't like being scared. Also on there was House on the Haunted Hill, The Rocky Horror Picture Show, and also The Sixth Sense. That's a good one right there. I like the adrenaline rush from being scared, so I don't know, call me crazy, but I love a good scary movie. Got Dirk's

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Well, if you love 90s country like I do, make sure you stick around for our 90s country six pack. We'll get to that in a few minutes at 6 o'clock. It's where I play six straight songs from the 90s, and I always try to throw in a deep cut or something that we don't play too often. So hang on for that. And in the meantime, here's Roseanne Cash.

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Oh, and we all wondered if she would. And it kept running through my mind. This time, he's over her for good.

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101.5 KVOO. I mentioned earlier that season two of The Lowdown is out today. Another show I'm really excited about, Love is Blind. Their new season is on Netflix tonight, so those are my plans. Here's Tim McGraw. This is KVOO. I never had

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0: 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So do you remember the Mavericks back in the day? Fixing to play what was their highest charting single. It only made it up to number 13 on the charts. But in 2024, Rolling Stone ranked this song at number 159 on their list of the 200 greatest country songs of all time. Here's All You Ever Do Is Bring Me Down.
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0: Traffic.
1: Eastbound on I-44 looking pretty good from the Arkansas River Bridge from Lewis past Harvard to about Yale. Have some slow-moving traffic there. Also eastbound on the BA after I-44. Expect some moderate delays that extend all the way to 129th. I'm Randy Fuller with Oklahoma's Own Traffic.
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1: Big Country 99.5 KVOO. So I just learned today's interesting made-up holiday. It's apparently National Dessert Day. Now, ask my wife. I have got a huge sweet tooth. One of my favorite things have got to be those peanut butter cups that they sell at Trader Joe's. I don't know what they put in those, but man, those are addicting. Or like anytime we go to Lambrusco's here in town, I got to get desserts. I am unashamed to admit that. Here's the Zach Brown Band. This is KVOO. You know.

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That's Ronnie Millsap on Big Country 99.5 KVOO. Okay, so some folks were talking online. I thought this was kind of funny. Hobbies that look peaceful but are actually pure stress. Does anything immediately come to mind? I know I've got something. Hobbies that look peaceful but are actually pure stress. So some of the top responses, first of all, were owning a fish tank. Can't relate to that. I don't have one. Beekeeping, which they say it consists of trying to keep your hive alive. And then if you're too successful, half of them leave. That's also something I don't really know a lot about. So maybe somebody else could vouch for me about beekeeping. This one makes sense, though. Sewing. And they say it's because sewing is great as long as you don't tell anyone you sew. Because then people ask for things, not realizing how time-consuming and expensive it can be. I'm guilty of that. Raising chickens is something else on this list. One that I don't see anywhere, but I will add,

0: golf. It's something that looks peaceful and fun, but man, it can be maddening.
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6: A flash flood watch is in effect until midday on Thursday. Off and on periods of showers and thunderstorms more likely later tonight and again into the early Thursday morning time period. You know, with that flash flood watch, you'll have to be careful. Morning lows right around 70 and then shower and thunderstorm chances ending as we go through late Thursday afternoon. A cold front comes in. Temperatures will be up to around 75. But then falling off, and get this, highs only around 60 as we go on into Friday and Saturday. From News on 6, I'm meteorologist Travis Meyer.
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0: Big Country 99.5 KVOO. So I'm fixing to play Garth Brooks, who is going to be here in 9 days. Hope you got your tickets to one of those BOK Center shows. Now, here's what he says he is most excited about with coming home.
1: What I like about Oklahoma is it's just, I just call it the land of common sense. They're honest. As a player, sometimes maybe a little too honest, right, in their thoughts of stuff that you do, stuff they like, stuff they don't like. They're going to let you know, for sure. But it's always done with love, and it's always done with respect. And I got to tell you, when you talk about the people that you want the respect most from, I love this world, and I'm so appreciative of all the places around the world that lets you come in and play country music and they sing along. But who you really want to mean the most to is your home. That's why we're excited about coming home.
0: 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Here's two Pina Coladas on KVOO.
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Well, thank you so much for hanging out today. I'm Tanner, and I am going to hit the road, head back home to Collinsville, because my buddy Johnny's coming in here next at 7, so make sure you stick around and hope you have a terrific evening. Here's one of my all-time favorites from Charlie Pride.

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3: 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This was originally written by Sonny Curtis and popularized by the Crickets. This, I Fought the Law.